0: Got plenty of that.
1: Come on.

the lawn, I watched you undress, wearing a sunset of purple tightly woven around your hair that rose in strangled ebony curls, moving in a yellow bedroom light. The air is wet with sound, the faraway yelping of a wounded dog, and the ground is drinking a slow faucet leak. Your house is so soft and fading as it soaks the black summer heat. A light goes on and a door opens, and a yellow cat runs out on the stream of hall light and into the yard. A wooden cherry scent is faintly breathing the air. I hear your champagne laugh. You wear two lavender orchids, one in your hair and one on your hip. A string of yellow carnival lights comes on with the dusk, circling the lake with a slowly dipping halo, and I hear a banjo tango. And you dance into the shadow of a black poplar tree. And I watched you as you disappeared. I watched you.

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my mother was right. Later on, Dave and I took our own records into the front room and played early guitar heroes like Chet Atkins, Chuck Berry, Duane Eddy and James Burton, Charlie Christian and Lead Belly. But to me, the greatest of all these guitar players was a blues man from Chicago called Big Bill Brunzi. We played all of these records constantly on that radiogram. When Dave and I had our first rehearsals with our school skiffle group, all those rehearsals took place in that same front room.

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So today's I'm doing one that I've been wanting to do for a long time. I just haven't had a chance to kind of look things up to get it right. I think today's going to be a good one. So I'm playing a bunch of music from the 80s and 90s from the Pacific Northwest, Oregon, Washington, you know, all that old grunge and proto-grunge, Riot Girl, and some punk from the Pacific Northwest, Olympia, Seattle, Portland, Tacoma, and some of the areas surrounding that. So, so I'm going to start with Human. So Human is, a lot of people consider this, even from what I read in one of the books that's about that scene. It was like an oral history. The name of the book is escaping me right now. But a lot of the old scene from the Seattle grunge scene, a lot of those members said, or people who were involved, said that the Human are considered the original grunge band. And it's from the kind of early, mid-80s. So here we go with Human, Gila. All right, I'm having some issues right now. I don't know why I keep having these issues. I'll be right back.

summer wind was on. Okay, I'm back. Sorry about that. I was having issues with my speaker here. Okay, so here's the human, Gila. Here we go.

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We are Rancid Fat from Hostile City, USA, and you wish you were.

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So what you just heard was King Bee, which is supposedly one of the first bands in Portland that was like punk adjacent. Before that one was Starfish with the song This Town. Then we had Love Battery with See Your Mind, a Bundle of Hiss with the song Wench, Crunch Bird with Subway Circle, Poison Idea with the song Just to Get Away, and then we had Rancid Vat with Testify, which I think Rancid Vat is one of the most underrated bands out of Portland. And I think because they were very like problematic, they were very offensive, I guess, but their music is very, very dirty and I like it. Then before that, Rancid Vat song was Green River, and I started tonight with The Human with Bad Little Woman. Oh yeah, that Green River song was Unwind. So Green River is another really awesome band from Seattle. All right, I'm going to read a couple ads here and get going. 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Okay, on with the show. I'm going to start this next 30 minutes with Bratmobile, with the song Brat Girl.

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1: What the heck's going on?
0: Yeah, okay, well, do you think you'd have too much of trouble if we got rid of our cyborgs?
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0: Well, I know you've said that before, but do you think Bruce and mine?
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0: Bruce, I mean, okay, can we have our drummer back, Bruce?

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Before that one was Soundgarden with a very early song from them called Sub Pop Rock City. We had Dead Moon with Out on a Wire. Terror Couple with the song This is Spokane. Then we had The Farts with World Full of Hate. My Name with Why I Fight. Babes in Toyland with the song He's My Thing. Unwound with Caterpillar and The Frumpies. Inner Tube Tomorrow, and I started that 30-minute block with Bratmobile with the song Brat Girl. So yeah, if you're just now tuning in and you're catching a theme, I'm playing a bunch of music from the Pacific Northwest in the 80s and 90s. A lot of proto-grunge, grunge, Riot Girl, punk, all that good stuff. So, all right, let's read the next set of ads, and I'll keep going with this. Tommy Knocker Brewery and Pub. For over 23 years, Tommy Knocker Brewery has been passionately crafting award-winning ales and lagers, winning over 100 medals from a multitude of competitions. 1401 Minor Street, Nido Springs, TommyKnocker.com. And Rick Posner. Rick is a retired public school teacher and college professor. He hosts the Comfort Table monthly here on KGOAT. All righty. So let's start this next hour with a band called The Gets. The song is Cut My Skin, It Makes Me Human.

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That was Mother Love Bone, members of Pearl Jam, with a song, Stargazer. So I actually played that song not knowing what it sounded like. I just knew I needed to play Mother Love Bone and kind of just played it out of faith. So, I don't know. It was a good song, I guess. I could be honest with myself here. Before that one was The Posies, I May Hate You Sometimes. Screaming Trees with Your Tell... What was that song called? You Tell Me All These Things. That's what it was. Heat Miser with Elliot Smith on vocals. It was his band before he went solo with the song Get Lucky. Hell Trout with Smoking Lounge. Skin Yard with Hollowed Ground. Neo Boys with the song Give Me the Message. Bam Bam with Villains Also Wear White. Then we had Melvins with Anaconda. And I started that 30-minute block with the Gits with the song Cut My Skin, It Makes Me Human. And so, yeah, I'm just playing music from the Pacific Northwest. Oregon, Washington, you know, Olympia, Seattle, Portland, a little bit of Tacoma in there, too. That's what I'm doing. Grunge, proto-grunge, punk, and Riot Girl stuff. So, all right. So speaking of Riot Girl, let's do some Bikini Kill. This is Alien She.

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Before that one was Excuse 17 with Forever Fired. Seaweed with the song The Way It Ends. We had Beat Happening with Nancy Sin. Fastbacks with Don't Cry For Me. The Whirlies with the song Girl Named God. The Wipers with Wait a Minute. Then we had Tad with Daisy. Tad is one of my all-time favorite grunger bands. And then Girl Trouble with My Hometown and Bikini Kill with Alien She. And so, yeah, that's the end of my show tonight. I'm going to end with one more song from Mudhoney because I haven't played them yet. I've been playing music from the Pacific Northwest all night from the 80s and 90s, so a lot of grunge and punk and Riot Girl and stuff like that. So yeah, I'll be back next week, same time, same place. Here's Mudhoney with Sweet Young Thing Ain't Sweet No More.

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I said, is everybody feeling all right? Are y'all ready? I said, are you ready?

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one old soldier, won't you give me a two? 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Save up your money and put away your rocks, and you'll always have tobacco in your old tobacco box. You'll always have tobacco in your old tobacco box.

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He goes to the corner, takes a rifle from the bank, and he stabbed the other soldier with a splinter from his leg. He stabbed the other soldier with a splinter from his leg.

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The

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1: Hey, pretty baby, come on and let's go. Tell your other boyfriend that you don't want him anymore.

0: Come on, Jack, let's get ready to pack. We're gonna hop the trolley car right down to Dixieland. The music's talking to you, you know, tonight's the night. Well, all right.
1: Well, all right.
0: I'll dig, dig, dig. Well, all right.
1: Well, all right.
0: I'll jump, jump,

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1: Anywhere in the World,
0: part two of So Much Music, So Little Time with the old Doc and Jorgie here this morning.
1: Yeah, we're having fun spinning discs for you here, that's for sure. I'll tell you what, we've had a lot of different groups we turn each other on to, and I think this might be one you turn me on to. This is Donna the Buffalo, and they have a really fun sound. And let's kick off this set here with a nice tune and see where we go from there. Thanks for dialing in to Clear Creek Radio today, folks. We're sure glad to have you with us on So Much Music, So Little Time.

0: Well, isn't that fun? That's the Waybacks with Turkey Stalemate.
1: Turkey Stalemate.
0: Turkish Stalemate. Yes, I can't talk today. Gotcha.
1: All right, cool. I played a tune from Jeremy Toback in front of that, You Make Me Feel, and that's from our buddy Fred Flaren's collection of music that he shared with both Bob and I.
0: There you go.
1: Some of his favorite tunes there. So we're still going to honor old Fred here.
0: You bet. Take tunes that he's collected and share them with you.
1: Yeah.
0: Okay, we kicked it all off with Dawn of the Buffalo. A nice track there called No Place Like the Right Time.
1: That's right. Well, if you just tuned in, you're listening to So Much Music, So Little Time with Bob and Gary here this morning. Thank you for sticking around this this wonderful pre-4th of July day. We're in the holiday weekend here, and we're also in a big monsoon pattern. Boy, is it lush outside.
0: Yeah,
1: My big old historic maple tree has never looked so full and happy, and the squirrels who reside in it are just doing backflips. It's their jungle gym. Yeah, they're loving it.
0: No doubt.
1: High summer.
0: Well, it really is. Well, let's first of all, let's just take a second here.
1: Continuing on with, I think it's kind of a summer song. This is Greg Brown from probably the first record of his I bought, going way back. His pre-Croaking Like a Frog days. His latest stuff. It's like, anyways, this is a great tune by Greg Brown, If I Had Known.

0: Yeehaw.
1: All right.
0: That was Ricky Skaggs and his group Kentucky Thunder, along with the Chieftains, doing Cindy.
1: Nice. Yeah, That's really good stuff.
0: Yeah, it's a great compilation of people doing songs with the Chieftains as your backup band.
1: Yeah, they
0: not a bad gig, right?
1: Boy, they got records with everybody, haven't they?
0: Yeah, they do.
1: They do a lot of stuff with people, but that's a very cool.
0: Well, that came out of your Ruby, so we got
1: Cindy and Ruby in there. And by suggestion from my friend Paul, the Carolina Chocolate Drops featuring featuring Rhiannon Giddens. What an amazing vocalist she is, and a truly gifted person, and not as well known as she should be, but we're doing our part here at KGO to change that.
0: Got that right.
1: Yeah, that's just such a wonderful group. A little open back banjo ring in there while she was doing that cool vocal.
0: And we start with Greg Brown once again, Red House record artist, and doing If I Had Known. So we're caught up there now.
1: We are caught up, and I'd like to just toss this out for all of your consideration and throw a little bit of a bombshell out here for you. This is cool. You heard it here first. Gary and I have been scheming, dreaming, along with Phyllis and Greg and Mark and the rest of the K-Goat board, and we have cooked up our reissue of the 25th year anniversary party. It's year 26 now, isn't it?
0: Yeah.
1: Do your math. But here's the date. Here's the deal. Cut to the chase. August 28th, K-Goat is going to have a 26th birthday anniversary party right down here at the K-Goat studio. We're going to block off the street and have a little food out there, maybe have a little glass of beer or two. And then inside the United Center, we are going to have a series of concerts that last all day. And it's going to start about noon with Tommy Ventura, our good friend who moved up to the first Wyoming, and then now he's back in the Fort Collins area, and friend of K-Goat coming back.
0: Then
1: about 1:15 or 1:30, we're going to have Muckluck, and you probably haven't heard of Muckluck, but they are a Fort Collins band that features Ben Merkel, Greg Merkel's son, and they're quite good. They're amazing, so they're going to fill in that front part of the afternoon. And then about 3, we're going to have the band Side Pony, and maybe I can get to a track from them and play some for you, too. This is a find by another friend of mine here in town that we were able to get worked into. And then here's the big deal. At 5 o'clock, we're going to have Dakota Blonde. We have that all confirmed now that with Mary Huckins, that Dakota Blonde is going to be back here at the United Center for part of the KGO 25th anniversary celebration. So there, I've talked a lot, but we got 4 acts on August 28th. Go ahead and mark your calendar.
0: That sort of comes full circle, because Dakota Blonde was our official first concert we put in once we started having those shows here at the United Center.
1: Right, yeah.
0: And they were standing against the back wall. It was wonderful.
1: First show we had, and they were packed. I'm not sure we ever got that many in again.
0: That's right.
1: But Dakota Blonde has been a huge friend of K-Goat. Mary's brought many people in here with her to play, and been really good about sharing her talent and her music in here. So anyway, let's just kind of kick off this set with a little bit of Dakota Blonde from their live album. And you folks, mark your calendars for the return of some concerts at the United Center.

0: Yeah, that's very good. That's a side pony. We actually managed to play three songs from the three artists we're having at our
1: Kago
0: festival on August 28th.
1: Yeah. Here's some Heldon Wofford.

0: All right, as we ride that mystery train out of here. We're out of here.
1: Mystery train is riding out of here, Gary. It's been fun coming down and joining you to play spin some discs with you, as they say, and play some music. You know how much you and I enjoy doing that with each other.
0: Yeah, that's Dwight Yoakam, and I played some Heldon Wofford in there, and Bob played
1: some Mamoose.
0: Some Mamoose. Oh, yeah. Okay. Gotcha. I know them. All right. Thanks for listening. We'll see you next week.
1: Somebody thanks for hanging in there, week. Folks.
0: Yeah.
1: Keep your dial tuned to K-Goat.
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0: Joe, you've got a great band here. The women sound great.
1: Thanks, and the
0: James Gang guys, you sound great.
2: Yeah.
0: I'd love to hear Funk 49 if you're up for playing it.
1: It's nice to come in and see you and play for you.
0: I like this. I thought the James Gang should get together, and you guys sound great. Here's Funk 49.

0: But hold on, this song has a little introduction to it. It ain't supposed to be sad, though you might feel it that way. It's a song about desperation. Every now and then we do get desperate. This is a song about L-O-V-E, and if you abuse it, you're gonna lose it. And if you lose it, you're gonna abuse it. And if you abuse it, you ain't gonna be able to choose it, cause you ain't gonna have it further on down the line. Things ain't gonna be so fine. You're gonna be sitting there on your little machine, trying to look and keep it clean. You're gonna be playing bingo all night all alone. That's why you're sitting there by the telephone, and you know that she ain't going to call you. So you put on the TV and you're watching Johnny Carson segueing right into the Tomorrow Show, but that don't got to go, so you turn it off, you turn on the radio. The radio don't seem to get the click, so you say, hey man, I can't look at the split. You start to open up a little book and there's something there you got to overlook. You say, baby, you know there's something on my mind. You say, baby, there's something on my mind. I know that you're home and I know you ain't all alone. So you start walking over to a house. You get over to a house, you walk over to a door. You start pounding on the door. You say, open up the door, bitch. It's Wubba Gubba with the green teeth. Let me in. Well, she opens up the door, and then you just kind of walk up to her and say, baby. You look up way up at a green mascara, and you say, oh, my darling. You know, her and me was at the party as friends. Do not believe what they say. That's only gossip that they're telling you down the wisecrack line. You say, darling. Take your big curls and just squeeze them down, Rotumba. What's the name of that chick with the long hair?
1: Rapunzel.
0: That's right. Hey, Rapunzel. Hey, Reputa. Reputa the beauty. Hey, Reputa the beauty. Let me down your hair. Let me climb up to the light of your love. Because this Wolf of Goover saying to you, love comes once, and when it comes, you better grab it fast. Cause sometimes the love you grab ain't gonna last. And I believe I muster. You know I think I muster. You know, baby, I think I muster. You know I think I muster. I muster got love.

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1: Now little Willie Hubble, Willie had a lot

0: The street look like it's from my hometown. Look like old Charles Alexander, man. Well, I believe it is, but what you say, Gabe?
1: Well, what you say, Dipper?
0: Well, what you know, Jim?
1: Oh, nothing much, boy.
0: How long you been up here, boy?
1: Oh, I've been up here about
2: a year and a half.
0: A year and a half? Well, man, I've been up here a long time myself. I'm going back home.
1: Well, go on, then.
0: No, I'm going. Get some of them red beans and big ears. You remember them sweet potatoes, Badger? Get a load of this. This is why I'm going back.

We would like to thank Main Street Restaurant for sponsoring K-Goat. Main Street Restaurant, open daily from 7 to 2:30, Monday through Friday, and until 3 on weekends. Serving breakfast and lunch in the heart of historic downtown Idaho Springs at 1518 Minor Street. Try one of their 10 variations on Eggs Benedict. And find them on Facebook. 303-567-2788.